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2: Echarle ganas, se ha dicho. Thanks so much for hanging out with us, familia. Empezamos con buenas noticias. Tras más de 15 horas de operativo en downtown Bakersfield, California, el FBI rescató con vida a 10 rehenes retenidos por un loco that allegedly had a bomb on him. What? Here's ABC News with a report on how this craziness that seemed out of a movie, how it all ended. Escuchemos.
3: Authorities say a suspect with possible explosives barricaded himself inside a building, taking 10 people hostage. SWAT teams, the bomb squad, negotiators, and FBI racing to the scene. The first hostage released around 4 p.m., the second 4.5 hours later in exchange for food and water.
4: Hey, I love that he was like, hey, what you gonna do to get me to release all these people I got in here? A pizza? Okay.
3: At 4:30 a.m., the hostage team going in, shooting and killing the suspect. Incredible. The remaining 8 hostages rescued, seen escorted to safety by SWAT agents. Authorities say Searles Harris, a registered sex offender, had an extensive criminal history and was dishonorably discharged from the Army for going AWOL.
2: This is wild, wow, man. He basically lost his mind. And, yo, shout out to the first responders. Yeah. In Bakersfield, hicieron un gran trabajo. Ni un rehén. None of the hostages were harmed. Gracias a Dios. They're out free con vida. And they took this man down. Bueno, ahora vamos a los deportes, familia. Checa el dato. The NBA Finals Game 1 went down last night. And the New York Knicks shot the San Antonio Spurs, bro. Nobody was expecting this. I know I wasn't. By beating them 105-95 en la casa de los Spurs. Dang. Yes, Eddie.
5: Yes, I texted you. Congrats to Ariela. Uh-huh. And you're like, what? Why? Like, because she's from New York and Knicks won.
2: Yes, yes. My oldest daughter was born in New York, but she does not really follow basketball. Of the Knicks, bro. Y está ahorita metida en el fútbol. Está lista para el mundial, para la selección de México. Apoyar a Estados Unidos y todo eso. But I got to keep her up to date.
5: Yeah, Knicks are far.
2: Yeah, impresionante, bro. And listen, man, 105-95. Game 2 is going down tomorrow in San Antonio, Texas. And I know that San Antonio isn't just going to stick there and be like, yeah, give it to us.
4: Ay, qué rico.
2: No, but you know what I'm saying? They're not just going to take the beating. They're going to come back for sure, familia. Hey. Vamos a escuchar cómo les va a ellos because the Knicks haven't won a championship in 53 years, guys. Wow. Desde 1973. Yeah. So there are 50-year-old New York Knicks fans that have never seen them win a championship.
5: Could you imagine the streets of New York? Mm-hmm. Like, they're probably active right now.
2: Si de por sí, Prima Vani, just with game one, salieron a las calles a celebrar como cuando las Chivas empatamos.
5: Déjalos.
2: Hey, but they haven't won in 53 years, you know what I'm saying? But let's go, man. I'm going for the Spurs. I'm saying how it is.
5: What? I'm
2: going
5: to go for Knicks.
2: Yeah. I know my daughter was born in New York.
5: All of a sudden.
2: What do you mean?
5: All of a sudden, you're like, oh, my daughter was in New York. Hey, like, you're claiming it.
2: Que me recordó ayer.
5: I know.
2: To me.
5: I'm so going for the Knicks because of that.
2: You're going for the Knicks,
5: yeah,
2: Eddie?
5: Yeah, of course. No. Come on, me. I got a little New York boo, so we got to go for the Knicks.
2: Spurs para darle la contra. Oh, like, I got somebody out there that, you know, de vez en cuando me manda un dinerito. So, que le vaya bien, que le gane bien, para que vende las apuestas y me mande más dinero para el pedicure.
5: Let's go.
2: All right, no te lo quedo. Coming up next, aquí en Shit Boy Show.

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3: You so crazy.
4: Notas locas y bien estúpido.
5: El nuevo balón Adidas que se llama Trionda, que se va a usar para jugar fútbol en este mundial, kicking off literally a week from today. Really? Está causando controversia, familia, because apparently you have to plug it in and charge it before you can play with it.
6: What? I'm like, a lot of things you gotta plug in and charge before you can play with it. I can send you a link.
4: Antes de anotar el gol, ¿verdad?
5: Yes, guys. Este balón se tiene que cargar con un cargador, literalmente. You gotta charge it up because it has these high-tech AI sensors inside the ball.
6: Okay.
5: Obviamente, dándole data a los reporteros, a la tele donde vamos a estar viéndola, like how fast the ball is going. Did the ball go all the way in or not? Let's say there's a controversial call, like, hey, ¿entró completamente todo el balón a la portería o no? These sensors will be able to tell you that. More than even cameras can.
7: No way.
5: Is this a good idea or a bad idea? What do you guys think?
6: These are the balls that are going to be used for the Mundial that the players are going to be using.
5: Kicking around, Prima Vane.
6: FIFA be doing too much. Like, what happened to a good old generic ball? Like, and what if it rains? Or, like, I know weather's going to be, like, weather's going to be nice. But what if water gets on it? Like, is it going to malfunction? Like,
4: electrocutan. ¿Cómo se dice? ¿No sabes? Electrocutan.
7: Ah, sí. Alacalucanar. What the heck?
5: If it rains, it like shocks.
6: Or just like water or sweat. You know, they'd be sweating like crazy.
7: Imagine
6: like,
7: you forget to charge it a day before.
6: Dude, I'd be forgetting to charge my phone. Thank God I don't have an electric car. I'd be forgetting to charge that too.
5: You know, there's gotta be a dude that's in charge of charging the ball. Y el tipo va a estar fascinado con los jugadores and just fanning out, you
6: the
5: know?
6: Ball boy.
5: Yeah, yeah. Oh my gosh, you know what I'm saying? Neymar, Messi, Ronaldo.
6: The
5: you
6: old know what guy.
7: ¿Cuál?
5: Ochoa?
6: Yeah.
4: Chavoy.
5: And then be like, bro, you had one job. To charge el balón, compita.
6: Doing too much.
5: I mean, obviously, even if it's not charged, the balón is still going to be a ball.
7: Okay.
5: And it's still going to roll.
7: Right.
5: Does that make sense? That's just for the sensor inside the ball.
6: And what they gonna do with this stat? Like, if you're gonna add a sensor to it, add it so that when I shoot the ball, it's gonna make it into the goal. Like,
5: no, we don't want that, Prima Vane. That's my biggest fear. How do we know
6: it's not like computerized?
5: That sensor inside can't slightly control the ball. Y hacer que se mueva.
6: And doesn't the,
5: or
6: like,
5: get a certain spin. O que haga algo. You know what I'm saying?
6: Doesn't the ball have to be a certain weight?
5: Yeah.
6: Doesn't this add to it? That's what I'm saying. Doing too much.
5: Oh, it's super light stuff, man.
6: We only like AI with ChatGPT when it helps us.
5: When it helps us cheat for school. Don't you?
6: Yeah,
5: it
6: helps out.
5: Speaking about school, coming up next, familia. Prepárate. We got a study that reveals what the best and worst paying college degrees are. Especialmente para ti que te estás graduando ahorita. This is great information. No te lo pierdas. Next.

0: Study Hall. Giving you facts you could easily Google.
1: What?
0: But thanks for listening.
1: Gracias.
2: Un saludo muy especial para ti que te estás graduando este año. Felicidades, baby, to all our graduates. So, this study reveals the best and worst paying college degrees. ¿Cuáles carreras universitarias pagan bien y cuáles pagan mal?
3: Okay.
2: Por si tú estás tratando de elegir, you know, which college degree you want. You could be going undecided or community college first and deciding qué onda, okay? Can you guess what the best paying college major is, Prima Vane?
3: The best paying college major, I'm going to say something in like finance.
2: Finance, great guess. Schemes.
4: Engineer.
2: Okay. Venga, Dayeri.
5: Doctors.
2: Doctors.
5: Yeah.
1: I'm going to say a degree in being a TikToker. Or a YouTuber. Influencer. Venga,
2: good guess, Micho. So, here are the three best paying college majors. Número tres, electrical engineer.
4: Yeah. Wow.
2: $78,000 empezando al año, para que sepas. Computer engineer.
6: Wow.
2: Venga, $80,000 a year. And number one, chemical engineer, tied with computer science and computer engineers.
3: Wow.
2: Wait, por eso mis papás en paz descanse, desde que recuerdo que era. Estaba en la high school, late 90s. Yeah. Mijo, deberías de estudiar las computers. Wow. Las computers es el futuro. No le hice caso, pero no me agüito. Majors right here. Okay. Prima Vane, can you guess?
3: I'm going to go with education being the worst paying. Yeah, sadly, because our teachers, I mean, you know, they talk about it all the time, that they don't make what they should be getting paid.
2: It is so sad.
1: I'm going to say la carrera de locutor.
5: Communication.
1: Worst paying, pero no nos aguitamos.
3: No, just kidding.
2: Ganamos poco, pero gozamos mucho.
3: Yeah, yeah, yeah.
2: Kim, venga de.
4: Sociology.
2: Sociology, that's a great guess, eh?
5: Ooh. Yeah, I was going to say, what you studied.
2: Yo.
5: Yeah, what was it?
2: Psychology.
5: Psychology, yes.
2: Pero no me agüito.
1: Se estudia para estar loco, güey.
2: Tú no estudiaste, bicho. Number three, worst paying jobs. Performing arts major.
3: Oh, los theaters.
2: $41,900 a year. Social science major, $41,000.
3: Wow.
2: Y foreign language major, only $40,000 a year.
3: Wow.
2: Eddie, sorry. No vas a ser instructor o maestro de español.
5: Dang it.
3: It's okay, big computer science.
2: ¿Cómo iniciarías tu clase en español, Eddie?
7: Buenas tardes o buenas noches o buenos días a mis estudiantes.
1: ¿Qué dijo?
7: Vamos aquí a enseñarte cómo hablar la español.
2: ¡Eso!
1: Can we get our money back or what?
2: Hey, regardless, whatever you're choosing to do, align it with the gift that God gave you to do, and you're going to be full of joy. Órale. And remember this, man. We're super proud of you that are graduating because you don't just represent yourself. Mm. Está representando tu apellido, tu familia, tu comunidad, y a todos nosotros los latinos. So let's go, baby. Woo. Latino, stand up. 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

0: Buenos días, somos el Boy Show. 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And in 5 minutes, we got celebrity chisme coming your way.
1: Yeah, is Shakira dating? She's on the cover of People magazine and she talks about future partners. Find out more next.

0: Y pues, I'm excited porque ya el mundial está a una semana de hoy con el partido de México.
1: That's right.
0: Pues busca una Shakira primero.
1: Ok, so, la loba, le lo, le, lo, le, the queen of the World Cup, Miss Shakira, se prepara para el mundial.
2: Para el americano.
1: Yeah, so se prepara para el mundial. And how is she prepping? Of course, by landing the cover of People Magazine. Yes, she's on the cover of People Magazine. Looking amazing, of course. Y le preguntaron lo que todos quieren saber. Mm-hmm. Is she dating anyone? And here is what she had to say. Check it out.
3: I'm not thinking of future partners. I'm just thinking of raising my kids. Maybe when they're older or something. I don't know. Right now, I'm just so busy with my career and my life. There's no time or space for anything else. I don't have social life. Like right now, no social life. I know that I said se pasa rico soltera, you know, like...
4: So básicamente nos está mintiendo en todas sus canciones, que se la pasa rico soltera y que esto y que el otro. She's not doing nothing.
3: Single women have a lot of fun. And yeah, it's true, but not so much for me right now because I'm just a busy bee.
0: Well, because listen, she's focusing on her kids y aparte viene su gira de Estados Unidos, viene la final de la Copa del Mundo where she's going to perform and a residency.
1: Her European residency, yeah, she's about...
0: En España, prima.
1: Yes, yeah. No, I was about to say, there it is. I mean, of course, single Shakira. There was rumors that she was dating Lewis Hamilton, who is now supposedly dating Kim Kardashian.
4: Oh, the Formula One, el morenito, ¿eh? De Inglaterra.
1: Yeah, back in 2023.
4: I don't know why women like him.
1: Hey. He's fine.
4: He's from F1, right? The carreras.
1: Yeah, he can drive fast.
4: Well, I thought the girls don't like it fast.
1: We like the cars. The cars that go boom. Yeah, no, and in the rest of the interview, you know, she talks about her kids, and she also talks about Dai Dai, how she's giving back with that song. So I just think it's great. And I'm just excited to see what she's going to bring to that halftime performance, because it's the first time that the Mundial is doing a final halftime performance show. And then, of course, everything that's coming, her residency, and all that.
0: Felicidades a Shakira. I think a lot of single moms can relate to her. Of like, yeah, we get it. Estamos mejores solas que mal acompañadas. But
1: that's right.
0: Está atendiendo a sus hijos y tiene muchas otras cosas que hacer. Like making that money, girl.
1: Imagine Shakira being your mom. Like her kids, how lucky they are.
4: I'm down. Adopta, mi mamá.
1: Mami.
0: Coming up next, familia, we have an amazing surprise for you. What a wonderful interview. No te lo pierdas aquí en el Shaboy Show.

0: somos el Shaboy Show, man. What an amazing surprise we have for you. En la línea telefónica tenemos a una linda joven. She is super intelligent. Her valedictorian high school speech has gone viral. Super empowering, representando a las latinas. She has a full scholarship ride to Harvard University.
1: Wow.
0: Padres inmigrantes de Guanajuato, México, para que sepan, con nosotros Diana Rangel Rivera. Bienvenida, Diana.
2: Hola, muchas gracias por tenerme aquí. Es un orgullo estar en este show.
0: No, nunca me había sentido tan inteligente como tener una muchacha como tú on the show.
3: Hello, studios, girl. Hello, studios.
0: Diana, literally, we just posted your valedictorian speech from your high school, which made me cry. Y aparte soy bien chillón. Hey. Pero me encanta cómo honraste a Dios, cómo honraste a tus padres, hermanos, hermanas, y a toda la comunidad latina e inmigrante. We posted this video a few days ago. It has gone viral completely. Millions of views because it's touching people's hearts and we're so proud of you. But then, after you saw that we posted it on our Instagram and Facebook at Shaboy Show, you DM'd me directly. And the message that you sent me gave me chills. Se me enchinó la piel y me puse a chillar otra vez. Like, I cried a lot.
2: Otra vez.
0: Sí, so the audience and our crew here in studio have no idea what message you sent me. So we'll review it in a few seconds, pero just in case you haven't heard Diana's speech, here's a little highlight of it. Today,

0: Se me enchina la piel.
1: I'm crying, girl, again.
0: Cada vez que lo escuchamos, we are so proud of you, Diana. You graduating from Poteet High School in Garland, Texas. But after we posted this speech that has gone viral on our Instagram, Facebook, at Shaboy Show, you DM'd me something that gave me chills and that made me cry. Can you read that message que me mandaste, Diana? Yo sin saber, I had no idea.
1: That it was her.
0: That it was you, Diana. Like, when we posted your video, I just saw it, it made me cry. We posted it. So I had no idea, con todo respeto, who you are or who you were. You know what I'm saying? Just somebody I was proud of.
2: Right.
0: Pero qué mensaje me mandaste, Diana?
3: I told you, I am especially honored to be featured on your account because you've been supporting my family since day one.
2: What?
3: You gave my sister a scholarship back in 2012.
2: No manches.
3: And I included the picture. And I said, thank you for always encouraging my family. And then I said, pero no me agüito, eh?
2: Chillando,
3: Joey.
1: What?
3: So, yes.
2: Literally crying.
3: You,
1: where were you in 2012, Edgar?
0: I'm
2: literally
0: crying.
2: Dallas.
0: I was doing radio in Dallas, Texas. That's when my wife and I, Jenna and I, started a scholarship. And I had no idea
1: that
0: que esta jovencita that we had posted on our Instagram at Shaboy Show, Diana, era hermanita. This jovencita has inspired the world and is going to Harvard. Era hermanita of an older sister that we gave a scholarship to.
2: What?
0: Over 15 years ago in Dallas, Texas.
1: Qué bendición.
0: So divine. Yes. God is so good. Wow, amor. When you sent me that message, me fui para atrás. No lo podía creer.
1: And where's your sister now?
0: Let us know. Coming up next.
2: Órale.
0: ¿Valió la pena o no? La beca.
3: Well, it's funny you ask that because I actually have a surprise for you guys as well. My sister is on this call.
0: We'll talk to Diana and her sister. Diana, you're ready for radio too, by the way.
2: Yeah, she's ready to go.

Nuestro cotorreo with this amazing high school graduate that's on her way to Harvard University, de padres inmigrantes de Guanajuato, México, man. So amazing, the surprises that she has for us. Y también quiero felicitar aquí de parte de Mia. Dice, Shaboy, can you give a big shout out to my little brother, Manuel? He just graduated el día de ayer. Yes, Manuel. Class of 2026, we're proud of you. Felicidades.

0: Estamos en Shaboy Show, estamos cotorreando con Diana Rangel Rivera, an amazing high school senior graduate from Poteet High School in Garland, Texas. She gave an amazing valedictorian speech that has reached millions across the world por ser hija de padres inmigrantes, por honrar a Dios, el sacrificio de sus padres, de sus hermanas mayores, etc. Y increíble, she has a full scholarship ride to go to Harvard University.
1: Wow.
0: Nosotros pusimos el video de su discurso, of her speech at her high school, and it's gone viral on social media at Shaboy Show, S-H-O-B-O-Y Show. Y yo sin saber quién era, I was just inspired by her. She DM'd me and she wrote this. Shaboy, I am especially honored to be featured on your Instagram account because you've been supporting my family since day one. Y cuando yo estaba leyendo esto, dije, ¿cómo?
2: Yeah, you're like, okay.
0: And then she wanted to say, you gave my older sister, who I mentioned in the speech, a scholarship back in 2011, 2012. I will include the picture. Thank you for always encouraging our community. Pero no me agüito. By the way, you could see that picture from over 15 years ago on our Instagram and Facebook stories at Shaboy Show right now. Tenemos una gran sorpresa. Diana's on the line with us right now. Y también her older sister, who my wife and I gave a scholarship to when we first started our scholarship program back in 2011, 2012. She's also on the line right now. Dania, bienvenida.
3: Hola, muchas gracias. Mucho gusto estar en el programa también.
0: Platícame, what has happened since the last time we saw that we interviewed you and you blew us away and you got one of the scholarships that we're giving out, the Shaboy Beca?
3: Oh my goodness, everything has happened. My little sister grew up and is now going to Harvard. It's crazy. 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
0: Amor, and what have you done since then? Tell us about your journey in regards to college and so on and so forth.
3: Yeah, so I got my bachelor's in child development and then I went on to go to grad school for occupational therapy. So then I got my master's in that and now I work in schools helping kids with fine motor and sensory needs.
0: Wow. Increíble. La familia Rangel Rivera. Felicidades, Dania. Thank you for sharing your story. Diana, you and your sister, your whole family is an inspiration. What would you say was the key for your success in school and overall in life de llegar a este momento, full ride to Harvard University? Me lo dices a continuación.
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0: boletos para el concierto de Don Omar coming up en menos de 5 minutos. 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
1: Let's go. 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
0: Felicidades, compita.
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0: Echarle ganas, ha dicho. Thanks so much for hanging out with us, familia. Empezamos con buenas noticias. Tras más de 15 horas de operativo en downtown Bakersfield, California, el FBI rescató con vida a 10 rehenes retenidos por un loco that allegedly had a bomb on him. What? Here's ABC News with a report on how this craziness that seemed out of a movie, how it all ended. Escuchemos.
5: SWAT teams, the bomb squad, negotiators, and FBI racing to the scene. The first hostage released around 4 p.m. The second, 4.5 hours later, in exchange for food and water.
2: Hey, I love that he was like, hey, what you gonna do to get me to release a hostage? What are you gonna do? A pizza? Okay.
5: At 4:30 a.m., the hostage team going in, shooting and killing the suspect. Increíble. The remaining 8 hostages rescued, seen escorted to safety by SWAT agents. Authorities say Searles Harris, a registered sex offender, had an extensive criminal history and was dishonorably discharged from the Army for going AWOL.
0: This is wild, man. He basically lost his mind. And, shout out to the first responders. Yeah. In Bakersfield, hicieron un gran trabajo, and they took this man down. Bueno, ahora vamos a los deportes, familia. Check el dato. The NBA Finals Game 1 went down last night, and the New York Knicks shot the San Antonio Spurs, bro. Nobody was expecting this. I know I wasn't, by beating them 105-95 en la casa de los Spurs. Game 2 is going down tomorrow in San Antonio, Texas. And I know that San Antonio isn't just going to sit there and be like, yeah, give it to us.
2: Ay, qué rico.
0: No, but you know what I'm saying? They're not just going to take the beating. They're going to come back for sure, familia. Hey. Vamos a escuchar cómo les va a ellos, because the Knicks haven't won a championship in 53 years, guys.
2: Qué maletas.
0: Desde 1973.
2: Wow.
0: I'm going for the Spurs. I'm saying how it is.
1: What? I'm going to go for Knicks.
6: I'm so going for the Knicks because of that.
0: You're going for the Knicks,
1: yeah,
0: Eddie?
1: Yeah, of course.
2: Why not?
1: No. Come on, me. I got a little New York boo, so we got to go for the Knicks.
0: Spurs para darle la contra. Oh, yeah. Primo, like, I got somebody out there that, you know, de vez en cuando me manda un dinerito. So,
1: que le vaya bien, que le gane, para que vende las apuestas y me mande más dinero para el pedicure.
0: Let's go. All right, no te lo quedo ahí. Coming up next, I get a Shit Boy Show.

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5: Se pasan de lanza. Chiquelato, thank you so much for DMing us on Instagram at Your Boy Show. Trying to win these Don Omar concert tickets para Tierra Party con él el 6 de noviembre at the Kia Forum in Inglewood, Califas. Felicidades. Acabas de ganar Erika Estrada. You are the winner, Erika Estrada. No te agüites si no ganaste. We have more Don Omar concert tickets coming your way in menos de 20 minutos. Or you could just buy them right now. Para toda su gira en todo el país at donomar.com. Nota lo que doy coming up next aquí en Your Boy Show. Y también special shout out para Jaden de parte de Joanna. He's getting promoted from fifth grade. Felicidades. Ready for middle school. Oh. 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I love all these grads.

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3: No estás locas y bien estupe.
4: El nuevo balón Adidas que se llama Trionda, que se va a usar para jugar fútbol en este mundial, kicking off literally a week from today. Crazy. Está causando controversia, familia, because apparently you have to plug it in and charge it before you can play with it.
5: What?
6: Oh,
5: I'm like, a lot of things you gotta plug in and charge before you can play with it.
3: Antes de anotar el gol, ¿verdad?
4: Yeah. Yes, guys. Este balón se tiene que cargar con un cargador, literalmente. You gotta charge it up because it has these high-tech AI sensors inside the ball.
5: Okay.
4: Obviamente, dándole data a los reporteros, a la tele donde vamos a estar viéndola, like how fast the ball is going. Hey. Did the ball go all the way in or not? Let's say there's a controversial call, like, hey, ¿entró completamente todo el balón a la portería o no?
3: O nomás la puntita.
4: These sensors will be able to tell you that. More than even cameras. Can.
5: No way.
3: Los sensores.
4: But this is going to be a bad idea. What do you guys think?
5: These are the balls that are going to be used for the Mundial that the players are going to be using.
4: Kicking around, Prima Vane.
5: FIFA be doing too much. Like, what happened to a good old generic ball? Like, and what if it rains? Or, like, I know weather's going to be, like, weather's going to be nice. But what if water gets on it? Like, is it going to malfunction? Like,
3: se electrocutan. ¿Cómo se dice? ¿No sabes? Se electrocutan.
6: Ah, sí.
5: What the heck is that language?
3: Este güey está hablando en africano.
5: What
4: in the apocalypse? If it rains, it like shocks, you can get sued.
5: Yeah, or just like water or sweat. You know, they'd be sweating like crazy.
6: Maybe
5: like,
6: you forget to charge it a day before?
5: Dude, I'd be forgetting to charge my phone. Thank God I don't have an electric car. I'd be forgetting to charge that too.
4: And then be like, bro, you had one job. To charge el balón, compita.
5: Doing too much.
4: I mean, honestly, even if it's not charged, the balón is still going to be a ball.
6: Okay.
4: And it's still going to roll.
6: Right.
4: Does that make sense? That's just for the sensor inside the ball.
5: And what they going to do with the stat? Like, if you're going to add a sensor to it, add it so that when I shoot the ball, it's going to make it into the goal. Like,
4: no, we don't want that, Prima Vane. That's my biggest fear.
3: Hey.
4: How do we know?
5: It's not, like, computerized?
4: That sensor inside can't slightly control the ball.
3: Hey, con control remoto.
4: Y hacer que se mueva.
5: And doesn't that,
4: or
5: like,
4: get a certain spin. O que haga algo. You know what I'm saying?
5: Doesn't the ball have to be a certain weight?
4: Yeah.
5: Doesn't this add to it? That's what I'm saying. Doing too much.
4: Oh, it's super light stuff, man.
5: We only like AI with ChatGPT when it helps us.
4: When it helps us cheat for school.
5: Don't yeah, it helps us.
4: Speaking about school, coming up next, familia. Prepárate, we got a study that reveals what the best and worst paying college degrees are.
3: Órale.
4: Especialmente para ti que te estás graduando ahorita. This is great information. No te lo pierdas. Next.

0: attention.
1: The Boys Study Hall. Giving you facts you could easily Google.
2: What?
1: But thanks for listening.
3: Gracias.
4: Un saludo muy especial para ti que te estás graduando este año. Felicidades, baby, to all our graduates. So this study reveals the best and worst paying college degrees. ¿Cuáles carreras universitarias pagan bien y cuáles pagan mal?
5: Okay.
4: Por si tú estás tratando de elegir, you know, which college degree you want. You could be going undecided or community college first and deciding qué onda, okay? Can you guess what the best paying college major is, Prima Vane?
5: The best paying college major, I'm going to say something in like finance.
4: Finance, great guess. Keeps.
6: Engineer.
4: Okay, venga, Dayeri.
7: Doctors.
4: Doctors.
7: Yeah.
3: I'm going to say a degree in being a TikToker. Or a YouTuber. Influencer. Venga,
4: good guess, Micho. So here are the three best paying college majors. Número tres, electrical engineer.
6: Yeah. Wow.
4: $78,000 empezando al año, para que sepas. Computer engineer.
7: Wow.
4: Venga, $80,000 a year. And number one, chemical engineer, tied with computer science and computer engineers.
5: Wow.
4: Wait, por eso mis papás en paz descanse, desde que recuerdas que era, estaba en la high school, late 90s. Yeah. Mijo, deberías de estudiar las computers. Wow. Las computers es el futuro. No le hice caso, pero no me agüito. Worst paying college majors right here. Prima Vane, can you guess?
5: I'm going to go with education being the worst paying. Yeah, sadly, because our teachers, I mean, you know, they talk about it all the time, that they don't make what they should be getting paid.
4: It is so sad.
3: I'm going to say la carrera de locutor.
7: Communication.
3: Worst paying, pero no nos aguitamos.
5: Just
4: ganamos poco, pero gozamos mucho.
5: Yeah.
4: Kim, venga.
6: Sociology.
4: Sociology, that's a great guess, eh?
7: Ooh. Yeah, I was going to say, what you studied.
4: Yo.
7: Yeah, what was it?
4: Psychology.
7: Psychology, yes.
4: Pero no me agüito.
3: Se estudia para estar loco, güey.
4: Tú no estudiaste, bicho. Number three, worst paying jobs. Performing arts major.
5: Oh, los theaters.
4: $41,900 a year. Social science major, $41,000.
5: Wow.
4: Y foreign language major, only $40,000 a year.
5: Wow.
4: Eddie, sorry. No vas a ser instructor o maestro de español.
7: No. Dang it.
5: It's okay, big computer science.
4: ¿Cómo iniciarías tu clase en español, Eddie?
7: Buenas tardes, o buenas noches, o buenos días a mis estudiantes.
3: ¿Qué dijo?
7: Vamos aquí a enseñarte cómo hablar la español.
4: ¡Eso!
3: Can we get our money back or what?
4: Hey, regardless, whatever you're choosing to do, align it with the gift that God gave you to do, and you're going to be full of joy. Órale. And remember this, man. We're super proud of you that are graduating, because you don't just represent yourself. Mm. Está representando tu apellido, tu familia, tu comunidad, y a todos nosotros los latinos. So let's go, baby. Woo. Latino, stand up. Con todo.
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3: Muy
0: buenos días, thank you for hanging out with us. Y gracias por participar via DM on Instagram at Shaboy Show to win these Don Omar concert tickets at the Kia Forum in Inglewood el 6 de noviembre. I'm not just going to choose one winner. I'm going to hook you up with two winners right now.
4: Hey!
0: Felicidades a Elizabeth Hernandez y Diana Melara. Congratulations. You're going to be at Don Omar's concert, all right? No te agüites si no ganaste. We have another pair to give out. Coming up next en menos de 20 minutos, pero en 3 minutos, prepárate para reír con la broma de hoy. It's graduation prank next.

0: The championship game. I'm excited porque ya el mundial está a una semana de hoy con el partido de México.
1: That's right.
0: Pero busca una Shakira primero.
1: Okay, so la loba le lo le lo le, the queen of the World Cup, Miss Shakira, se prepara para el mundial.
2: Para Americano.
1: Yeah, so se prepara para el mundial. And how is she prepping? Of course, by landing the cover of People Magazine. Yes, she's on the cover of People Magazine, looking amazing, of course. Y le preguntaron lo que todos quieren saber. Mm-hmm. Is she dating anyone? And here is what she had to say. Check it out.
3: I'm not thinking of future partners. I'm just thinking of raising my kids, maybe when they're older or something. I don't know. Right now, I'm just so busy with my career and my life. There's no time or space for anything else. Nice. I don't have social life. Like right now, no social life. I know that I said se pasa rico soltera, you know, like...
4: So básicamente nos está mintiendo en todas sus canciones, que se la pasa rico soltera y que esto y que el otro. She's not doing nothing.
3: Single women have a lot of fun. And yeah, it's true, but not so much for me right now because I'm just a busy bee.
0: Well, because listen, she's focusing on her kids. Y aparte viene su gira de Estados Unidos, viene la final de la Copa del Mundo where she's going to perform, and a residency.
1: Her European residency, yeah, she's about...
0: En España, prima.
1: Yes, yeah. No, I was about to say, there it is. I mean, of course, single Shakira. There was rumors that she was dating Lewis Hamilton, who is now supposedly dating Kim Kardashian.
4: Oh, the Formula One, el morenito da de Inglaterra.
1: Yeah, back in 2023.
4: I don't know why women like him.
1: He's fine.
4: He's from F1, right? The Carreras.
1: Yeah, he can drive fast.
4: Well, I thought the girls don't like it fast.
1: We like the cars. The cars that go boom. Yeah, no, and in the rest of the interview, you know, she talks about her kids, and she also talks about Dai Dai, how she's giving back with that song. So I just think it's great.
0: Felicidades a Shakira. I think a lot of single moms can relate to her of like, yeah, we get it. Estamos mejores solas que mal acompañadas, but
1: right.
0: Está atendiendo a sus hijos y tiene muchas otras cosas que hacer, like making that money, girl.
1: Imagine Shakira being your mom, like her kids, how lucky they are.
4: I'm down, adopta mi mamá.
0: Coming up next, familia, we have an amazing surprise for you. What a wonderful interview. No te lo pierdas aquí en el Shaboy Show.

0: My style, bad, bad, get it lit.
1: Boy.
0: Love you, vibe.
1: Yeah.
0: We the best.
1: Boy.
0: Give me the light.
1: Yeah.
0: And we turn it up every time.
1: Every day.
0: And we bust it up, watch it, I.
1: Watch it.
0: Ha!
2: Kiba, how you bad, sir?
3: Sounds the Shaboy Show, man. What an amazing surprise we have for you. En la línea telefónica tenemos a una linda joven. She is super intelligent. Her valedictorian high school speech has gone viral. Super empowering, representando a las latinas. She has a full scholarship ride to Harvard University.
4: Wow.
3: Padres inmigrantes de Guanajuato, México, para que sepan, con nosotros Diana Rangel Rivera. 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
3: Diana, literally, we just posted your valedictorian speech from your high school, which made me cry. Y aparte soy bien chillón. Hey. Pero me encanta cómo honraste a Dios, cómo honraste a tus padres, hermanos, hermanas, y a toda la comunidad latina e inmigrante. We posted this video a few days ago. It has gone viral. Millions of views because it's touching people's hearts and we're so proud of you. But then, after you saw that we posted it on our Instagram and Facebook at Shaboy Show, you DM'd me directly. And the message that you sent me gave me chills. Se me enchinó la piel y me puse a chillar otra vez. Like, I cried a lot.
5: Otra vez.
3: Sí, so the audience and our crew here in studio have no idea what message you sent me. So we'll review it in a few seconds. Pero just in case you haven't heard Diana's speech, here's a little highlight of it.
7: Today.

0: Se me enchina la piel.
1: I'm crying, girl, again.
0: Cada vez que lo escuchamos, we are so proud of you, Diana. You graduating from Poteet High School in Garland, Texas. But after we posted this speech that has gone viral on our Instagram, Facebook, at Your Boy Show, you DM'd me something that gave me chills and that made me cry. Can you read that message que me mandaste, Diana? Yo sin saber, I had no idea
1: that it was her.
0: That it was you, Diana. Like, when we posted your video, I just saw it, it made me cry. We posted it. So I had no idea, con todo respeto, who you are or who you were. You know what I'm saying? Just somebody I was proud of.
2: Right.
0: Pero qué mensaje me mandaste, Diana?
3: I told you, I am especially honored to be featured on your account because you've been supporting my family since day one.
2: What?
3: You gave my sister a scholarship back in 2012.
2: No, thank you.
3: And I included the picture. And I said, thank you for always encouraging my family. And then I said, pero no me agüito, eh?
2: What?
3: So, yes.
1: Literally
2: crying.
1: Where were you in 2012, Edgar?
2: I'm literally
0: crying. I was doing radio in Dallas, Texas. That's when my wife and I, Jenna and I, started a scholarship. And I had no idea
1: that
0: que esta jovencita that we had posted on our Instagram at Your Boy Show, Diana, era hermanita, this jovencita that's inspired the world and is going to Harvard, era hermanita of an older sister that we gave a scholarship to.
2: What?
0: Over 15 years ago in Dallas, Texas.
1: Qué bendición.
0: So divine. Yes. God is so good. Wow, amor. When you sent me that message, me fui para atrás. No lo podía creer.
1: And where's your sister now?
0: Let us know. Coming up next.
2: Órale.
0: ¿Valió la pena o no? La beca.
3: Well, it's funny you ask that because I actually have a surprise for you guys as well. My sister is on this call.
0: We'll talk to Diana and her sister. Diana, you're ready for radio too, by the way.
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0: Estamos en Sheboy Show, estamos cotorreando con Diana Rangel Rivera, an amazing high school senior graduate from Poteet High School in Garland, Texas. She gave an amazing valedictorian speech that has reached millions across the world por ser hija de padres inmigrantes, por honrar a Dios, el sacrificio de sus padres, de sus hermanas mayores, etc. Y increíble, she has a full scholarship ride to go to Harvard University.
1: Wow.
0: Nosotros pusimos el video de su discurso, of her speech at her high school, and it's gone viral on social media at Sheboy Show, S-H-O-B-O-Y Show. Y yo sin saber quién era, I was just inspired by her. She DM'd me and she wrote this. Sheboy, I am especially honored to be featured on your Instagram account because you've been supporting my family since day one. Y cuando yo estaba leyendo esto, dije, ¿cómo?
2: Yeah, you're like, okay.
0: And then she wanted to say, you gave my older sister, who I mentioned in the speech, a scholarship back in 2011, 2012. I will include the picture. Thank you for always encouraging our community. Pero no me agüito. By the way, you could see that picture from over 15 years ago on our Instagram and Facebook stories at Sheboy Show right now. Tenemos una gran sorpresa. Diana's on the line with us right now. Y también her older sister, who my wife and I gave a scholarship to when we first started our scholarship program back in 2011, 2012. She's also on the line right now. Dania, bienvenida.
3: Hola, muchas gracias. Mucho gusto estar en el programa también.
0: Platícame, what has happened since the last time we saw that we interviewed you and you blew us away and you got one of the scholarships that we're giving out, the Sheboy Beca?
3: Oh my goodness, everything has happened. My little sister grew up and is now going to Harvard. It's crazy. Pero como dijo mi hermana, tu apoyo desde el primer día, porque me acuerdo cuando fui a la entrevista para la beca, te mencioné que en ese momento también se estaba graduando mi mamá con su GET. 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
0: Amor, and what have you done since then? Tell us about your journey in regards to college and so on and so forth.
3: Yeah, so I got my bachelor's in child development and then I went on to go to grad school for occupational therapy. So then I got my master's in that and now I work in schools helping kids with fine motor and sensory needs.
0: Wow. Increíble. La familia Rangel Rivera. Felicidades, Dania. Thank you for sharing your story. Diana, you and your sister, your whole family is an inspiration. What would you say was the key for your success in school and overall in life de llegar a este momento, full ride to Harvard University? Me lo dices a continuación.
4: 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Sheboy.
5: Amigos, si la ves, dile que tú me viste diferente. 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
1: 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My daughter's in elementary school right now, but creo que es el mejor regalo que podemos darle a nuestros padres, que sepan que sus sacrificios no fueron en vano, valieron la pena. 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And pues muchísimas gracias por compartir un poco de su historia con nosotros. Man, I'm just like in awe of God's goodness and like these divine appointments that we have in life.
2: Yeah, just divine timing. Felicidades, girl, to you and your graduating class and the way you were able to represent like La Raza and your class, girl. I'm sure you made everybody proud, and yes. I'm so excited to see what the future has for you and just continue being that great light. I haven't even met you, but I can feel the light
1: right?
2: through the mic, girl. So just yes. continue being you, and yeah, felicidades.
0: Muchas gracias.
1: Kim.
3: Hi, muchas felicidades, and I know Harvard is scary, and you're probably going to be one of the few Latinas in there, but I hope that you continue to represent us with great pride and that you always feel worthy in every classroom that you enter. You
1: every
3: know?
1: Space, yeah.
3: Because mm-hmm. you powerful. Deserved it. You earned it.
2: Girl, yeah, and take your salsa, because you know there ain't going to be no salsa over there.
1: Felicidades, Diana Rangel Rivera, and your sister Dania, y tus papis también. ¿Cómo se llaman tus papás?
0: Daniel Rangel y Lilia Rivera.
1: Daniel y Lilia, job
0: Rangel.
1: Well done.
3: Yeah.
1: Impresionante, man. 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
0: Muchas gracias. 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

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Y bueno, es el mes de la salud mental del hombre. You guys, it's a men's mental health awareness month. So like I said, keeping it about the guys this week. But before we get into today's topic about compliments or lack of compliments, anyway, les quiero recordar, amigos, que el abogado de inmigración Carlos Trujillo, él está listo para ayudarte si fuiste víctima de un crimen y no sabes si calificas para una visa. 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Okay, like I said, it is men's Mental Health Awareness Month, ladies. So check in on the fellows and the fellas in your life. See how they're doing. But yes, making them about them. And today we're chatting about compliments, or like I said, more like the lack of compliments. Listen to this. Research has found that men often receive far fewer compliments than women. And because of that, they tend to remember them for years. I'm talking literally years, you guys. A woman can tell a guy, or someone can tell a guy, that he has nice eyes, you know, like in, 2018. And he's still thinking about it right now, 2026. 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Going back to some of the things that guys don't express, this is one of them. Relationship experts point out that many men actually deeply, deeply value feeling appreciated, respected, and recognized, but they rarely express it openly. So let's keep this in mind, ladies, or everyone, right? Not just for the men. I think it applies to everyone, I think. But if you like something about somebody, you guys, just tell them. You never know. That compliment you forgot that you gave someone, you might forget about it tomorrow or even right after, but it might be the one they remember for years, and that helps kind of make them feel inspired or just good. And why not? Why not make somebody feel good, right? But guys, what is the last compliment somebody gave you that you still remember to this day? And I'm not just talking about like maybe yesterday, although, you know, maybe it is. But something that you remember that's been a while already. What's a compliment you received that you still remember, even though it's been a long time? ¿Cuál es el último cumplido que te hicieron y todavía recuerdas? Esa pregunta es para los hombres. Curious to know, shoot me your DMs @TaneraCosa and let me know what the compliment was as well. @TaneraCosa 385-508-1063, 385-508-1063. Give it luck, the Midday Vibe.

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Saludos a todos, gracias por acompañarme, amigos, en este jueves, casi viernes, amigos. We're almost there, you guys. Almost there, échenle ganas, sigan echándole ganas. Pero sí, gracias por acompañarme, amigos, ya finalizando nuestra primera hora de programation. Alrighty, amigos, beautiful day out there, so if you haven't had a chance to go out there, get out there. Lots of sunshine, blue skies. It definitely feels like summer, you guys. Estamos actualmente a 82 grados, you guys. We're going to get to 87 today. Whew. It is warm out there. But anyways, okay, we've been talking about men, you guys. It is June is Men's Mental Health Awareness Month, so check in with your guys. But yes, we've been talking about compliments, and research has found that men often receive far fewer compliments than women, and because of that, they tend to remember those compliments for years, you guys. Las investigaciones han revelado que los hombres suelen a recibir menos cumplidos que las mujeres y por eso ellos tienden pues a recordarlos durante años. Así es. I did get a couple of messages from the guys, so thank you for sharing. This one, it's pretty funny, and this, I mean, it holds true to what this research is finding. This one said, one of the first compliments I got was that I smelled good, and ever since, I make sure that I always smell good. So good for you. So see, ladies, sometimes giving guys compliments, it's a good thing because, yeah, it helps them improve. This other one said, a woman told me I looked good in blue. Half my closet is blue now. Well, there you go, you guys. Thank you for sharing. Keep sharing. Arroba Janera Costa, 385-508-1063. Also, let me know,

how old are these compliments? How long ago were they? So make sure to include that piece of information. Ladies, I want to hear from you. Have you given your man's a compliment that he still remembers to this day? Let me know. Get in touch with me. Keep getting in touch with the amigos. But yes, let's wrap up this hour of programmation. More to come in the next one, you guys. Así que no se me vayan a despegar. You're tuned into the Midday Vibe with your girl, Daniela Acosta.

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1: 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Aquí con ustedes otro ratito más hasta la una de la tarde, amigos, en este jueves, casi viernes. 4 de junio, amigos, así es. Encantada de estar aquí con todos ustedes. Así que sigan comunicándose, reportándose conmigo. Let me know how you guys are doing on this Thirsty Thursday, a beautiful Thirsty Thursday. So yeah, check in with me and let me know who or what you are craving. @JaneraCosta385-508-1063, of course. Gotta remind you guys to keep it locked and live stream as latinosaltlake.com a través de nuestro sitio web and from wherever you guys are in the world. 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Y ya estando ahí, amigos, tómense su tiempecito porque tenemos mucha información y también pues nuestras más recientes promociones. 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But hey, okay, you guys, more to come this hour. I got more messages from you guys. We've been talking about men and the lack of compliments they receive, in comparison to women. And this is according to research, you guys. I'm not making this up. Pero sí, las investigaciones han revelado que los hombres reciben menos cumplidos que las mujeres y por eso pues tienden a recordarlos durante años. They don't forget those certain compliments. I got another message that said, somebody called me handsome in college, and honestly, I've been surviving off that compliment ever since. He went on to say, it was September 14, 2016, around 3:45 p.m. So, hey, maybe this research is on point, because, yeah, apparently they don't forget September 14, 2016, around 3:45 p.m. So ladies, give more compliments to the men in your life. They don't forget them, you guys. They don't forget them. But hey, keep sending in your messages, your thoughts. Ladies, I want to hear from you as well. Once again, 385-508-1063, 385-508-1063. But yeah, more to come this hour, you guys, including your midday chismes. Of course, more good tunes, good vibes. Solo aquí on the midday vibe with your girl, Daniela Costa. Keep it locked, amigos. And hey, muy buenas tardes.

Continuamos, amigos, here on the Midday Vibe, Latino 106.3 FM. Your girl, Dana La Cosa, con ustedes hasta la una de la tarde, amigos. That's right, y ya son las 12:35. You guys gone by super fast. Keep getting in touch with me. @ Dana La Cosa, 385-508-1063. Love hearing from you guys. I'll share a couple more messages. I got some from the ladies this time. But anyways, before we get into those, I really quick want to remind everybody, ya saben que se me cuiden, por favor. 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Again, let them know I sent you over. And you guys, yes, we've been talking about guys this week because June is Men's Mental Health Awareness Month. Today, though, we've been talking about men and compliments or the lack of compliments that they get in comparison to women. And this is according to real research. Así es, las investigaciones han revelado que los hombres pues reciben menos cumplidos que las mujeres. Y por eso suelen recordarlos durante años. Bueno, más bien nunca se olvidan de esos cumplidos. But yes, they remember them. I got a couple of messages from the ladies. This one says, men are really out here surviving on one compliment from 2016. I mean, hey, I'm telling you, it goes a long way. And why not make somebody feel good, you guys? Why not? This other one says, how is it that they remember compliments forever? How is it that they remember compliments forever and still can't remember where they put their keys or anything else for that matter? Oh, that is funny. Guys, you guys are horrible at finding stuff. It could be right in front of your face. I don't know what it is, but it's innate in at least the men I know. You can't find things even when they're staring you in the face. But I think in this case, it's a feeling. And you tend to remember feelings, right? You don't forget how something made you feel. So I think that's the key here. But yeah. Let's give out more compliments to the men in our lives. They will not forget, unlike their keys, but they will not forget. Anyways, keep sending in your thoughts on this, you guys. Again, love hearing from you. @ Dana La Cosa, 385-508-1063. But coming up, I got your midday chismes. Love Island already has its first major controversy. Some of you might have heard about it. Also, Stefan Diggs breaks silence on Cardi B relationship. And Camila Cabello and billionaire boyfriend call it quits, you guys. All that coming up in your midday chismes. Don't go nowhere.

0: 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Let's go.
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